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0: 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Rock 103. Albany weather.
7: Partly cloudy overnight tonight, low in the upper 60s. Tomorrow, a little more cloud cover, a few scattered showers and thunderstorms popping up in the afternoon. Otherwise, we'll call it partly cloudy with a high of 92. Scattered storms Friday, high in the low 90s. Showers and thunderstorms through the weekend. I'm Georgia WeatherNet meteorologist KJ Allen.
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Hey, make sure you check out our morning show. They're very, very funny. Dave and Mahoney in the morning, Monday through Saturday from 5 until 10 here on Rock 103.

Hey kids, here's another lesson from the 80s. It's a bad idea to let an alien with a glowing finger get day drunk.

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It ain't me, it ain't me. I'm the fortunate son, Credence, with Mud from Rock 103, Albany's classic rock station, and a big block of classic rock. Thank you for rocking with me tonight in Folima. 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
6: 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Are you with me on it?
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12: 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Albany weather.
13: Partly cloudy overnight tonight, low in the upper 60s. Tomorrow, a little more cloud cover, a few scattered showers and thunderstorms popping up in the afternoon. Otherwise, we'll call it partly cloudy with a high of 92. Scattered storms Friday, high in the low 90s. Showers and thunderstorms through the weekend. I'm Georgia WeatherNet meteorologist KJ Allen.
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We have a ton of very cool things there for you. 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

0: 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And we're all living after midnight with Mud and a big block of classic rock. 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
10: Partly cloudy overnight tonight, low in the upper 60s. Tomorrow, a little more cloud cover, a few scattered showers and thunderstorms popping up in the afternoon. Otherwise, we'll call it partly cloudy with a high of 92. Scattered storms Friday, high in the low 90s. Showers and thunderstorms through the weekend. I'm Georgia WeatherNet meteorologist KJ Allen.
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0: 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How do we get through the workday?
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4: 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Albany weather.
16: Partly cloudy overnight tonight, low in the upper 60s. Tomorrow, a little more cloud cover, a few scattered showers and thunderstorms popping up in the afternoon. Otherwise, we'll call it partly cloudy with a high of 92. Scattered storms Friday, high in the low 90s. Showers and thunderstorms through the weekend. I'm Georgia WeatherNet meteorologist KJ Allen.
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2: The drink toss.
1: Oof. You ever done that?
2: No.
3: If I knew somebody was going to throw a drink in my face, I would try to drink it all.
1: Thank you.
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Want you back where you belong. Albany's Classic Rock, Rock 103.

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1: I've been an executive for a very long time. 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
1: I stabbed myself in the ass with a box cutter. 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
2: Knife fight in Tijuana.
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0: 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Okay, we're just kidding about that last one.
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6: So some big changes around here at the radio show. We've got our brand new regional vice president of executive production and programming finally in studio.
7: Another regional vice president.
6: For those of you that are not aware, this guy, Bossy Rossi, used to be our boss.
7: How we got the name, Bossy Rossi, because he was our boss.
6: Now he has come to work for us, and today is officially day number one. How are you finding it over there, Bossy Rossi?
8: Well, first of all, yeah, it's day number one, but I'm not a rookie. I've been in radio for 30 years. I have a generally great understanding of technology and how things work.
6: Mm-hmm.
8: So let's just say that today's been a disaster.
6: Has it really?
8: Yeah. Hey, good. I ordered a cordless mouse already, so I'm good.
6: Okay, good.
8: Very productive.
9: We weren't able to provide you with the proper mouseage.
8: No.
9: My bad.
7: That's your knowledge of technology is...
8: A mouse.
7: I got a wireless mouse.
8: I was able to find...
7: Expert.
8: Dave's Amazon password.
6: Good.
9: Awesome.
8: So he paid for it.
9: Put it on the LLC, dude.
8: Yep.
6: I will say that, as a, high-level producer like yourself, I would expect that, you would come in
8: executive
6: fully prepared.
8: Producer.
6: Executive producer, sure.
9: Oh, sorry.
6: Fully prepared to make our lives easier, to make the show run better. And so far, I've noticed none of that. So that's just an interesting little tidbit.
8: I'm making a list.
6: Are you?
8: Yeah.
6: Of things that you're going to do later?
8: Listen, I'm not a furniture mover. I don't come in here and just change things around on day one. I'm going to sit here and I'm going to analyze. I'm going to watch you.
6: Isn't that what all
7: is that what's going on?
6: Clipboard people were for last week?
8: I'm assimilating a lot of notes, okay?
6: I see.
9: Just always remember, I've always been on your team. Whenever you're creating your list.
8: My Bella, I can never be mean to you.
9: Yes, I have always been on your side. I also want you to remember that and tell our bosses that.
6: Uh-huh.
9: Hey, dude, you guys got your name on the show. Somehow.
6: He used to be our boss, but you kiss
9: he's
6: him his ass now.
9: He's
7: our boss now.
9: Yeah. Our boss.
6: You should fire him just for fun. For sport.
9: Our boss literally said that this guy is the spy. The eyes and ears. You're still treating him like garbage.
6: It's not exactly a great mole when you just get outed before you even start.
9: Yeah, but we got bad memories over here. We'll probably forget.
7: And I will say this, the Nether Regional Executive Vice President of Producing, whatever we're calling.
8: Production and Programming.
7: That is a title that is earned, sir, not given. And, Chris, our Executive Vice President of Regional Network Programming and Producing, I've noticed he's been working twice as hard today because since you got here.
6: Picking up the slack.
8: I'm here. I'm taking notes.
6: Mm-hmm.
8: I'm observing.
6: Right.
8: Uh-huh. That's a big part of what I do is observe for the company.
9: This is giving Santa Claus.
7: Orwell, what's going on, big brother?
6: So what are some of your observations from day number one, Bossy Rossi?
8: Well, observation number one is I think I'm going to need a new chair. This chair has Chris's butt prints in it, and I'm sure they fit him, very snugly. But for me, it's a little different.
6: I see.
9: Okay.
8: So that's observation number one.
6: Okay, so far, new chair and new mouse.
7: New ass configuration, yes.
8: That's right.
6: Full anal reconfiguration, got it.
7: All right, what's number two?
8: I'm still, going through my notes.
6: Uh-huh.
8: It's going to be a little bit.
9: Note number two was
6: go through notes.
8: There was not an omelet chef here. I thought we were going to have an omelet chef here every day.
9: Was that part of our the David Mahoney clause?
7: No, we're not big enough yet. Opie and Anthony, when came to a radio station, Bossy Rossi used to run and demanded a omelet chef, but we haven't reached that level of
9: fame. Yeah, we don't even have our own bathrooms yet. So, okay, maybe one day.
8: You're getting there.
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3: Audrey, I don't want to say that you're exhausting, but the idea of you wanting to have an in-studio treadmill so you can get your workout done while you're working.
4: Well, we sit a lot. We live a pretty,
5: sedentary lifestyle.
4: We do live a pretty sedentary lifestyle, at least in the studio.
5: That's why I'm fat.
4: Yeah.
3: Oh, the show is the reason that you're fat?
5: Yeah. If I was out here, you know, not doing the show day in and day out, I would be a Adonis. I'd be cut up, shredded. You'd see those like little muscles that point to your crotch.
3: Little V muscles,
5: which I've never seen in my life.
4: Like, on anyone else either?
5: I mean, no.
4: CGI, for sure. Those are CGI. Yeah. They're unobtainable. Yeah. But thank you for calling me exhausting in that regard. I just feel like, you know, it would be nice to stand every once in a while.
3: You're allowed to stand.
4: Okay,
3: you guys
4: always are talking.
3: We will mock you.
4: You guys are always talking about.
5: We hate radio shows.
4: How you
5: stand.
4: Hate?
5: We
4: radio
5: do.
4: Shows
5: we do. That is those people are.
3: It feels like you're yelling. Like why? Like people are just hanging out listening. You don't have to scream at them.
5: Did you watch the Jake Paul MMA fights, the Gina Carano, Ronda Rousey thing over
3: Not
5: the weekend?
3: Really.
5: They had a guy who was the ring announcer. And this is like a pet peeve of mine because we are broadcasters. People who don't know that microphones amplify your voice.
4: Oh, so he's just yelling?
5: So you don't have to yell when you're in a giant arena full of people because the speakers will do it for you.
3: Uh-huh.
5: You know, it's like, it's one of those things. You don't need to yell like extra loud. You can yell a little loud, but not extra loud because you already have something that's amplifying your voice.
3: So Audrey, people responded to the idea of you having a treadmill
4: in a positive
3: under your
4: way
3: desk.
4: Or in a negative way.
3: Well, just another suggestion of what you could do.
6: What makes y'all the best is that you're not afraid to be your individuality, and I think you need to give Miss Audrey that elliptical. Be the first show to do a 50-50. One stand up, two sit down. Think of the kind of energy you can get from old girl.
7: Message deleted.
4: Think about all the energy you can get from old girl.
5: Like
4: I'm a horse and you're just trying to ramp that up again. Just put me in one of those CGI goggles and let me pretend like I'm running free. Like the cows at the dairy farm. That's me.
5: Head of the slaughter, but she doesn't know it.
4: She doesn't know it.
5: I have always wanted to do one of those giant human hamster wheels that I've seen on like obstacle courses like Double Dare back in the day.
4: Yeah, man.
5: I've always wanted to do one of those
3: You would do great. Can you imagine? No, you would just be laying down flat in that thing.
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1: Dave and Mahoney present, Are You Smarter Than a Community College Dropout?
2: Probably not.
3: Jenny is joining us today to challenge Mahoney. And are you smarter than a community college dropout? Jenny, tell us about your level of education. How far did you get in school?
4: I got through high school.
3: Got through high school. Okay, excellent. So Mahoney went to not one, not two, but three different community colleges, and he swears he is the smartest man that's ever lived.
5: Taking about a fourth.
3: Okay, good. He's going to leave the room. He's going to go to a soundproof space where he is not able to hear. You guys are going to be asked the same questions today. I'm not going to give you the correct answers until he comes back in and makes his guesses. But, Jenny, one important note is that you do have a pass today, and that counts as a correct answer. So use that whenever you feel like you need it, okay?
4: I will be using that.
3: All right. Question number one, what is the second largest continent?
4: North America.
3: Question number two, in Harry Potter, what house at Hogwarts is known for bravery?
4: Pass.
3: Did you say pass?
4: Yeah, I passed.
3: Okay. Good use your best. Okay. Me neither, but you should see Audrey's face right now. She's so disappointed in both of us.
2: Good Lord.
3: All right. The third one here is a multiple choice. What is the study of insects called? Is it bugology, arachnology, or etymology?
4: Etymology.
3: All right. Question
2: number... You got that, but not... Oh, my God.
3: They're two different things. You can know about bugs and not Harry Potter.
2: It's been around for 30 years.
3: Question number four, which Major League Baseball organization did Michael Jordan play minor league baseball for?
4: The Mets.
3: Question number five, true or false, coffee originated in South America?
4: True.
3: And final question for you. Which country has the most McDonald's locations outside of the U.S.?
4: China.
3: All right.
2: China.
3: Mahoney is going
2: Get
3: to
2: Get on answer. In here, brother.
3: All right.
2: Slowly
3: Mahoney,
2: walking.
3: Let's see how you do today. Question number one, what is the second largest continent?
5: Asia.
3: Asia is incorrect.
5: Africa?
3: It is Africa. We also would have accepted your mom.
5: Mm-hmm. My mom's listening right now. Oh, come up here, whoop your ass.
3: Sorry, Mama. Mama Mahoney. Question number two, in Harry Potter, what house at Hogwarts is known for bravery?
2: As Mahoney looks in my general direction, yes, I will be upset.
3: Uh-huh.
2: Come on.
5: I mean...
2: Come on, man.
5: Hufflepuff?
3: Hufflepuff.
2: No.
3: No, man. Gryffindor.
5: You're calling a bunch of Hufflepuffs bitches? I don't feel like the Hufflepuff community is going to take too kindly to that.
2: Yeah, but...
5: That feels like propaganda that's being spread here.
2: But it's true. We're not. I'm also a Hufflepuff because I am a millennial, and I'm one of those people.
3: All right. Question number three, Mahoney. What is the study of insects called? Is it bugology, arachnology, or etymology?
5: Etymology.
3: That is correct. Both of you got that one right.
2: Is that common knowledge?
3: Yes. I guess.
2: Not in my world.
3: Question number four, Mahoney. Which Major League Baseball organization did Michael Jordan play minor league ball for?
5: The Chicago White Sox or the Barons?
3: The Birmingham Barons. That is the affiliate. That is correct. Yeah. Jenny said the Mets. So you got that one right. She got that one wrong. Question number five.
5: That was Tim Tebow.
3: he did play for the Mets. That's where he ran through the wall, isn't it? Idiot. Question number five. True or false, coffee originated in South America?
5: Pass.
3: Oh, good use of pass. It is actually false. It originated in Ethiopia. Final question.
5: Costco's got a great Ethiopian... light roasted blend that I get.
2: No wonder they can run so fast over there. That's crazy.
3: Barefoot marathons, no problem.
2: Yes, they are always the victors of marathon.
3: Geeked out on coffee. Nine espressos.
2: No
5: we'll
2: wonder.
5: Good coffee as well.
3: Final question for you, Mahoney, and your pass is burnt. Which country has the most McDonald's outside of the United States?
2: You should know this.
3: You should know
5: do
3: this.
5: Know this, mm-hmm. And I'm going to go... with
3: an answer?
5: China.
2: China.
3: Incorrect.
2: Exactly what she said.
3: It's Japan. Yeah.
5: I was tossing up between those two.
3: Mahoney, you got three correct.
2: They are different.
3: Jenny only got two correct. You win.
5: I feel like, Jenny, there's a lot of subjective questions. That's in this week's Are You Smarter? So both of us undefeated, and we'll give you the tickets.
3: Well, today is actually Bossy Rossi's first day in studio. Bossy Rossi, did you generate these questions? And how do you feel about Mahoney dogging on them, saying that they're subjective?
6: I plead the fifth.
3: Okay.
6: I don't need to answer that question today.
2: Okay.
3: Cool.
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4: Anytime that they take something that is meth or fentanyl and they turn it into what look like little candies.
5: Guys, they do that with weed.
4: I know. I don't need my drugs to be cute.
6: I want my drugs to look like drugs.
5: Make it shards.
6: Well, I want my drugs to tell me to rub some dirt on it and go outside and stop crying.
0: Dave and Mahoney.
4: Please describe what's going on because this is not going to make any sense to anyone if you don't.
5: The sweet little hummingbird.
4: It was dead.
5: It was dead.
7: A little hummingbird is gone. We don't like to see little hummingbirds dead in rivers. I'm gonna throw up.
0: Dave
3: and Mahoney.
5: McDonald's Big Arch will begin disappearing from menus. It remained a permanent item in the UK.
8: Oh, boy, how you got a move,
5: oh,
8: boy.
5: It's a big arch.
6: That's why we declared independence from you, UK, Britain, or England, whatever you were back then.
4: Do you think that that's why King Charles came to the U.S. recently? To take back the big arch.
3: Is Dave and Mahoney.
4: Hello, friends, and thank you for joining us on this Wednesday. Got some good news and some bad news to kick things off today. What would you like first there, Mahoney?
6: Dave, why don't we start today's show?
5: Clean pipes.
6: That's right, with some bad news.
4: Some bad news. It is the end of an era after over 175 years. Schlitz Beer, one of Milwaukee's most iconic and largest breweries, is shutting it down. No more Taps? Schlitz Beer.
6: But, I mean, hold on. Are they not going to produce Schlitz anymore? Or
4: actually, Taps is very appropriate for a beer that is dying.
6: Yeah. Or is it just they're shut down the brewery and they're going to license Schlitz to somebody
5: else?
6: We
5: don't know all of that information, but what we do know.
4: No, they're discontinuing it.
5: Discontinuing it.
4: Yeah, so they're basically saying
6: we should buy that brand.
4: Should we?
6: Yeah.
5: Schlitz.com.
6: And then we make our own little town and we call it Schlitz Creek and then it's a spinoff of the other one and then, you know, we just kind of market it that way. And
5: we need to go back to the writing room on that one.
4: It could be full of Schlitz.
5: Guys.
4: Okay.
6: I like Schlitz in my mouth.
5: You're better than this.
4: Are we?
6: No, we're not.
5: Yes, you are. I know you personally.
6: This is as good as it gets.
5: No, it's not. And if it is, I'm gone.
6: Yeah, she's out.
5: No way.
6: Yeah, it's like a recall to the office. That's how it's like. We don't want to lay anybody off, but, you know, it's like.
4: We just make them quit by coming up with the world's worst ideas after day.
5: It's working. I got that 7 years, y'all. Have mercy.
4: Some good news today as well. It's time to bust them out, boys. Apparently, Mayo cleavage is all of the rage.
6: I am going to be a wanted man.
4: You're an international sex symbol. Yeah,
5: right. Yeah. See, but cleavage can come in many forms. Where are we talking about? Is it the breasts?
4: They're saying mostly like unbuttoned shirts, V-necks. Those are a big thing. Right. And it's, you know, because, you know.
6: Better take a button down on this Tommy Bahama today.
4: Stop it.
6: Just let these, let the chest breathe a little bit.
5: Oh, God, he's so excited because he just looked at himself right into the camera. Are you going to make this into a promo? Yeah.
4: Great. You know what this reminds me of? Like when you pop open one of those little
5: love that.
4: Things of whipped cream.
5: Ew.
4: You know,
5: or
4: like
5: a biscuit.
4: Biscuit.
6: Just slam me against the counter, then I pop. You know, that's my kink.
5: Call him Mr. Pillsbury.
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2: Mahoney, buckle up. It is time to make some memories with your baby. They say that the most vivid childhood memories come from vacations that you take between 5 and 10 years old.
3: I believe it. You know, I mean, I remember almost every single trip that we took as a young kid, man.
2: But do you think that that's because we've talked about this plenty, that it's because you didn't take a lot of trips? Because vacationing was different when we were growing up than it is now. Like, right. I feel like, you know, as the dad now with four little kids, like, we're constantly on the go. We're going different places and vacationing, all that stuff.
3: Well, you guys love doing that.
2: Well, I mean, do we?
3: Well, your wife does.
2: Right. Yeah, thank you.
4: Yeah. Are you sure about that?
2: I really enjoy staying home and watching sports.
3: I also don't believe that. I believe you want to give your kids memories that they will cherish for a lifetime. And, vacations are a part of that.
2: So let me clarify. I do enjoy, you know, seeing my kids experience new things, go new places, clearly having a great time.
3: Sure.
2: Like, you know, you take them on vacation, and whether it's Disneyland or, like, going and riding four-wheelers in Utah, whatever it is, right? Like, that's stuff that they'll remember forever, and I love that. But the actual act of, like, going on vacation,
3: traveling sucks. Like,
2: traveling,
3: if you're driving
2: sucks
3: across the country, I mean, that sucked. We drove from St. Louis to, Southern California.
2: Right.
3: You know, and that is a multi-day trip, especially with a, you know, like, I think first time we did it, I was in, like, first or second grade. And so, you know, you're talking like...
2: And as a kid, you're like,
3: six,
2: this sucks.
3: 7 years old.
2: But as an adult, right, like, it costs a fortune, especially now with gas prices, right? But it costs a ton of money. It's just chaos because you're just trying to hold it all together. Meanwhile, you've got a car full of toddlers, you know. It's a process.
4: Mm-hmm.
2: But they say that those memories are so important because you're right, like, kids do remember that. They say the most vivid memories that you have from your childhood are from vacations that you
3: take. Never doing a birthday, or you're never getting another present ever again.
2: That's
3: only summer trips in a hot car.
2: That's kid. Right.
4: See, I don't even know if I necessarily believe this because I remember nothing. Like,
2: really?
4: I remember nothing. Like, I have like blips of memories. Like, I remember because my dad took me to Disney World.
2: Well,
4: when
2: hi,
4: I was going.
2: Audrey.
4: Hi, Audrey. Are you excited for Mickey Mouse? Like, he would take me to Disney World whenever I would visit him in the summers. And then we would also do, you know, things as a family. But, like, going back in my memory bank, I don't really know if I truly remember a lot of that.
2: Do we need to unpack that? Like, or have you repressed some stuff?
4: No, I mean, like, for sure there's stuff there. I mean, like that's for sure. But, I mean, I think that in general, I don't really have memories. Like, I don't really know if I can remember yesterday.
3: Huh, okay.
4: Can you remember what you ate last week for lunch?
2: Yeah. Yeah, absolutely.
3: Because Dave eats the same thing.
2: I eat the same thing every day.
4: Oh, that's not fair. That's not fair, then.
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3: is Pop Trash
2: on Dave and Mahoney.
4: Zach Galifianakis has a new project. I'm a big fan of his work. He tends to be very good when he finds the right project for him, and he is in a new TV series that is going to be on FX called Very Young Frankenstein. Which
5: Extremely young.
4: I think
5: very young.
4: For him. Yes.
6: Is this going to be produced by Mel Brooks, though?
4: Yeah. So, I mean, it's inspired by it, at least. The classic 1974 was created by Mel Brooks, who is involved as an executive producer. So, you know, as an executive producer, that can be kind of a loose term. Is he actually involved, or is he just funding the project? But there's still involvement in the connection to the original.
6: And, you know, I know Mel Brooks' son, Max Brooks, is also a pretty good writer, too. So I'm curious if he's going to be involved in that. But, I mean, Young Frankenstein is one of my absolute favorite movies, and I will tell you, it is incredibly frustrating to find that movie on streaming.
4: Yeah.
6: Because it's always going other places, and half the time you can't even buy it.
4: Yeah.
6: But Zach Galifianakis in that role, there are very few people who could follow Gene Wilder or pay tribute to it. I think Zach Galifianakis is one of those few.
4: So we've all reached that age where going to concerts, certainly something that we all still enjoy, but they're fewer and further between than they used to be. And a lot of streaming services are taking note of the fact that not everyone wants to go to a giant festival. And Disney Plus has actually decided that they are going to start streaming some major concert events from around the country, including Lollapalooza, Austin City Limits, and Bonnaroo.
5: That's awesome. I watched the entire Coachella set pretty much on YouTube. Whenever I was at home, if I was able to turn it on, it was on. And, I mean,
4: we were having a party over at my house one night, and you and all the girls were gathered around the TV watching the Biebs.
5: We got to see the Bieber Fever. Mm-hmm, so, I mean, I feel like this is definitely, makes it to where it's cost inclusive, because sometimes a lot of these festivals feel like they are, unattainable unless you're going broke. A lot of people really want to be sitting in traffic, freezing your butt off, or like it's really, really hot for Lollapalooza or for Bonnaroo or for ACL or Austin City Limits. I mean, the comfort of your own home sounds pretty nice.
6: Coachella is where I want to watch these. That is where I want to watch any and every festival, unless for some reason they decide to give me free VIP and helicopter access.
4: So Shakira is about to get paid. This is a pretty wild story because it's been going on for a long time now. So a Spanish court ruled in her favor. There's a long-running dispute with Spain's tax agency over her 2011 taxes. The court found the authorities failed to prove that she was a tax resident in Spain in 2011, which requires spending more than 183 days in the country. Records show she spent about 163 days in Spain that year, meaning she did not meet the residency threshold. And we're talking about 55 million euros in fines.
6: That's a lot of money.
4: Yeah, and they're saying that the ruling orders the government to refund her more than 60 million euros, including interest and costs. Even when you're Shakira and you have a whole lot of money, that is an obscene amount of cash. And the fact that she won this case after kind of getting drugged through the mud for seeming
6: anybody who's a tax, they're calling it a tax fraud, and then they're going after publicly around the world, man.
4: Yeah.
6: I'm glad that she's getting more money than that they took from her.
4: Yep.
6: Because that just seemed weird, because out of a lot of the, worldwide pop stars, Shakira feels like she's got her stuff together.
4: Yeah, like she actually seems like a pretty nice person.
6: And she's super hot. She shouldn't have to pay taxes.
4: If we're going to let billionaires off the hook, we should also let super hot
6: make ugly-ass billionaires pay their taxes. Hot-ass chicks like Shakira.
4: Nah. It's on the house.
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0: 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It's Dave and Mahoney.
1: Audrey, you send a lot of really unhinged stuff.
2: Oh, thanks, man.
1: Via Instagram. And yeah, no, I like it. It's refreshing. Anytime that I see a DM from Audrey, I always know it's going to be something either totally inappropriate.
2: Yes. Your bush, my bush, something. I don't know.
1: It's going to be inappropriate, and I do like that. But there have been a couple that you've sent that have really bothered me because they're seared into my mind. I just cannot forget them. And there's one sent the other day of this guy who had his foot out of the window while he was driving in his car, and he was zoomed in on his feet, and the caption was something along the lines of, letting your hair blow in the breeze. And he had his toe, and then all of a sudden he pointed it down, and he had long enough hair on his toes that it stood up like little alfalfas on a baby's head.
2: Well,
1: just ripping in the breeze.
2: I know exactly where you're about to go with the story, mm-hmm. And let's just say, in a teaser, that guy's healthy.
1: Turns out he is.
3: Really?
1: If you have hairy toes, you're healthy.
3: I've got hairy ass toes.
2: You're a healthy guy. And all of your blood work comes back saying that.
1: They're right. Saying toe hair is sometimes linked to healthy circulation.
2: Take the sometimes out.
1: Okay. Since this hair growth depends on good blood flow, loss of toe hair can potentially signal reduced circulation. So I don't think I've ever really paid that much attention to the hair on my toes. But now I'm going to be alarmed if I see that my toes are balding.
3: Are we going to have to fly to Turkey and get these piggies implants? Is that what's going on now?
1: They're saying sudden disappearance of toe hair alongside things like cold feet or cramps or slow healing wounds can warrant medical evaluation. The toe hair alone is not necessarily a reliable diagnosis of how healthy you are, but they're saying that they can be connected. So, Audrey, do you worry that you are unhealthy because you have lack toe hair?
2: I have one.
1: You have one hair?
2: I have a hair.
1: Which toe grows. Is it on?
2: It's on both big toes, man.
1: Oh, just the
2: big
1: toes.
2: So I have two, actually.
1: Yeah.
2: You
1: can braid them together and do a potato sack race.
2: Yeah, I know, but I love that this is a sign of positive health, but also don't let this toe hair people make you feel like sometimes excess is a little much.
1: Yeah.
2: If you are able to bend your toes and let it flow through the wind of the car,
1: yeah,
2: maybe thin it out. Get the shears.
1: Trim it up a little bit.
2: Yeah, trim it up.
3: Get a fade.
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2: The super stupid spelling bee.
3: All right, three contestants all standing by. We are representing them, and hopefully we will represent them well today. Fred called in first. He chose me. Trish called in second, chose you, Mahoney. And then Ross called in third and got stuck with you all.
4: Which is crazy because I've won most recently.
3: I don't believe so. I think you're complaining.
4: Who won? You, Dave?
3: Of course.
4: And no, you didn't.
5: Since this is Bossy Rossi's first chance at hosting the Super Stupid Spelling Bee, I think there may be some home cooking for Audrey.
3: Maybe so. I mean, the guy's name is Ross,
5: mm-hmm.
3: who called in last. So we'll see. The only rule is that we have to apologize to our contestants if we blow it. Ross, what level of words are we attempting to spell today?
6: We're going
3: to
6: begin with a fifth grade word.
3: Fifth grade words. Okay, so Audrey, you claim that you won, so you want to go
4: sure.
3: first, I guess.
4: I do know because I went first last time. So, okay, let's go ahead.
6: All right, this is the Memorial Day Super Stupid Spelling Bee in honor of Memorial Day coming up on Monday.
4: Mm-hmm. Oh, gosh.
6: So the first word, Audrey, is tribute.
4: T-R-I-B-U-T-E, tribute.
6: That is correct.
3: Very nice. On the board. Okay. Since Mahoney always loses, I'll go second.
6: All right, Dave. Your word at the fifth grade level is courage.
3: C-O-U-R-A-G-E, courage. Let's go ahead and give myself the point there.
6: There you go.
3: Okay. All right.
6: Mahoney, your word is patriotic.
5: Oh, what the...
4: You know how to spell patriotic, yeah. Dave. Come on,
3: come
4: lock
3: on.
4: In.
3: Come on.
5: I mean, is it patriotic?
4: Like, I mean, yes.
3: Yes.
5: Like patriotic?
4: Okay, don't think of it. I mean, it is phonetically.
5: Patriotic?
4: Yes.
5: Is that it?
4: You're overthinking phonetics.
5: It. Patriotic?
4: Yes. Phonetics.
5: P-A-T.
3: Oh, boy. Why do you hate? Why do you hate America?
5: R. I patri O T I C.
6: That is correct.
3: Jesus.
4: That was a
5: tough word. That's way tougher than courage.
4: No, courage is harder because it's not phonetic. Okay. Anyways, we all made it through. Let's go. Round two.
6: All right. Round two. This is sixth grade level. Audrey, are you ready?
4: Yes.
6: Ceremony.
7: Ew.
4: Okay.
5: What?
4: Ceremony. C-E-R-E-M-O-N-Y. Ceremony.
6: That is correct. Dave, your word is sacrifice.
4: My sacrifice. Sorry.
3: S-A-C-R-I-F-I-C-E. Sacrifice.
6: That is correct.
3: Sacrifice. Look at us. We're doing great, guys. Let's see if Mahoney can make it through round two.
6: All right, Mahoney. Your word is valor.
5: V-A-L-O-R.
6: That is correct.
3: Well, look at us. Look at us
4: go. I don't know if I would have been able to get Valor.
3: Okay, third and final round. This would be the first time ever that all of us have made it through the three rounds and gotten to sudden death.
6: Bossy making you look like a genius?
3: Maybe so.
4: Spell Hiroshima.
6: All right.
3: Rhinoceros.
6: Audrey, your word is commemorate.
7: Ooh. Whoa. We bummed it up a little bit.
4: Ooh. Wait, what was the word again?
6: Commemorate.
4: Commemorate. Commemorate. Commemorate. C.
3: U-M.
5: I don't think that's right.
4: Commemorate. Oh, dang. I'm lost. My head's now playing tricks on me. Okay. C-O-M.
7: Ew.
4: C-O-M. Is it two M's? Come. Oh, God. I'm just gonna go. C O M E M O R A T E.
6: No.
4: Dang, that one was a tough one. How do you spell it?
6: C O M M E M O R A T E.
3: Yeah.
4: Dang, it was double M.
6: Double M's, okay, gotcha.
3: So before you have to apologize to your contestant, we also have to make it through at least one.

0: Is it ints or ants? Observance. Or ants.
1: Yes.
0: Correct. Can I get that in a sentence?
1: No. In observance of Memorial Day, you will not have to work on Monday.
2: That's a great sentence.
0: I will honor our country and everybody who served. OBSERVANCE.
3: Oh, my God.
1: We got a champion.
3: He did it.
0: Hell yeah, baby. Dude, I really thought that might have been.
2: And this is the first time that he's won, actually, by spelling the word and not by just,
3: that's unbelievable.
2: Sitting back and relaxing. That's crazy.
3: Okay, so, Fred, I'm sorry. I blew it for you. I did my best. My bad.
0: Fred's already on.
4: All right,
3: bye. See you later.
2: Yeah, bye.
3: And then Ross is on the line for you, Audrey.
2: I don't even feel bad because you just got me out of, Colin Lasso.
3: Get stuck with her. Sorry, Ross. And Trish, who Mahoney won for, already hung up.
2: She did.
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1: From the WALG Newsroom, I'm Jared Cirillo. Voters in Lee County have rejected the continuation of a 1% sales tax to be used for education and also voted out two incumbents on the school board in Districts 1 and 3. Meanwhile, Lisa Jones won the Superior Court judge race in the Southwest Judicial Circuit with 65% of the vote. In Daugherty County, voters also approved a special 1% sales and use tax with more than 52% voting yes. Lorenzo Hurd will return as chairman of the Daugherty County Commission. A vehicle burst into flames after a crash near Hickory Grove Road and U.S. 82. Georgia State Patrol says a van caught fire after a collision with a Ford Bronco. And Lee County Animal Control has cited one person in an animal neglect case that led to the rescue of 15 animals. Officials said a dog, two pigeons, and 12 chickens were rescued in unsanitary conditions. I'm Jared Cirillo.
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8: Mix of sun and clouds today. A few scattered showers and thunderstorms developing this afternoon with a high in the low 90s. Tonight, partly cloudy, low 70. Partly cloudy, scattered storms tomorrow. We'll hang on to that rain chance through your Memorial Day weekend. From the Georgia Weather Net, I'm meteorologist KJ Allen.
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0: 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And who needs coffee or other stronger substances in the morning when you can rock out with Dave and Mahoney? 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
8: Mix of sun and clouds today. A few scattered showers and thunderstorms developing this afternoon with a high in the low 90s. Tonight, partly cloudy, low 70. Partly cloudy, scattered storms tomorrow. We'll hang on to that rain chance through your Memorial Day weekend. From the Georgia Weather Net, I'm meteorologist KJ Allen.
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Def Leppard on Albany's Classic Rock, Rock 103. Good morning. I'm Josie. Hope you're having a great Thursday so far. Here is Sammy Hagar. Your love is driving me crazy.

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I'm Josie. If you are a Food Network fan, go back and watch the music video for that song, because Alton Brown, yep, the one from Iron Chef America and Good Eats, he was the director of photography for that shoot. Right now we got Stone Temple Pilots' Interstate Love Song on Albany's Classic Rock, Rock 103.

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0: Van Halen on Albany's Classic Rock, Rock 103. I'm Josie, and I'm looking at the national calendar. I see today is Talk Like Yoda Day, so you can switch it up, flip it, and reverse it if you want to. Let me give a quick shout-out to those people who drive Toyotas and replace the emblem on the back to make it look like Toy Yoda. I will always appreciate you. Also, it's Eat Your Fruits and Vegetables Day, but coupled with that, it's World Chardonnay Day. So that's like, you know, two birds with one stone. On the way, we have The Who, Aerosmith, and Eagles after this on Rock 103.
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103, Rolling Stones, Gimme Shelter. I'm Josie. I cannot believe the Rolling Stones are still going strong. They've just released a new single off their upcoming album, their 25th album, by the way. It's called Foreign Tongues. It'll be out on July 10th, more than 60 years after the band first started. Right now, Pat Benatar, Love is a Battlefield on Rock 103.

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10: Scattered showers and thunderstorms popping up this afternoon and this evening. Clouds overnight tonight, low 71. Tomorrow, mix of sun and clouds. A little better chance of thunderstorms in the afternoon with a high of 90. Your Memorial Day weekend will be mostly cloudy with showers and thunderstorms likely. From the Georgia Weather Net, I'm meteorologist KJ Allen.
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0: Pink Floyd, The Happiest Days of Our Lives on Albany's Classic Rock, Rock 103. I'm Josie. We do have some happy celebrations ahead with lots of graduations happening this weekend. But if you already have your class of 2026 shirt, or if you have a student in the house that has their graduation cap and gown ready to go, you can get some free donuts today. Krispy Kreme is offering 3 free original glazed donuts if you show up in your graduation regalia. 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All right, the best donut is a free donut. 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

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Oh, that song almost made it to the number one spot. You know what held them off? Milli Vanilli's Blame It on the Rain. I know. Here's the Romantics talking in your sleep on Rock 103.

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1: Hello, this is Michael Persley, Chief of Police of the Albany Police Department. 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
6: Albany weather.
7: Scattered showers and thunderstorms popping up this afternoon and this evening. Clouds overnight tonight, low 71. Tomorrow, mix of sun and clouds. A little better chance of thunderstorms in the afternoon with a high of 90. Your Memorial Day weekend will be mostly cloudy with showers and thunderstorms likely. From the Georgia Weather Net, I'm meteorologist KJ Allen.
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Jam, Better Man on Rock 103. I'm Josie. Sting wrote this next song after visiting Paris's red light district for the very first time. He had never seen ladies of the night in person before, and he thought to himself, some of them must have boyfriends. I wonder what they think about this. Came up with Roxanne for the Police on Rock 103.

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studies show rocking on the job with Rock 103 makes you more productive. 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

0: Rock 103, hey, I'm Josie. How about some lunchtime trivia? Did you know you don't have to burn citronella candles or spray yourself with DEET to keep the mosquitoes away? You could actually just play a song by Skrillex. The low-frequency vibrations of the song Scary Monsters and Nice Sprites has been observed in scientific studies to repel mosquitoes, diminish mating, and dissuade them from biting so much. I mean, I guess the downside is you would have to listen to dubstep to keep the mosquitoes off. So, you know, just weigh your options. On the way, Pink Floyd, Supertramp, Joan Jett, and the Blackhearts after this on Rock 103.
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Fleetwood Mac on Albany's Classic Rock, Rock 103. I'm Josie, and now the first popular song to ever use the phrase heavy metal. 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

0: 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More artists. It's my life. It's more music. More drunks. Okay, we're just kidding about that last one.
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9: Scattered showers and thunderstorms popping up this afternoon and this evening. Clouds overnight tonight, low 71. Tomorrow, mix of sun and clouds. A little better chance of thunderstorms in the afternoon with a high of 90. Your Memorial Day weekend will be mostly cloudy with showers and thunderstorms likely. From the Georgia Weather Net, I'm meteorologist KJ Allen.
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Rock 103, The Clash, Rock the Casbah. I'm Josie, and I will tell you, once I was at a wedding, and that song came on, and somebody started loudly singing Rock the Cash Bar while we were at the bar. I have never listened to the song the same way since. Same goes for this one time somebody sang Hold Me Closer, Tony Danza, instead of Tiny Dancer. Never have been able to sing the lyrics right since. Right now, Queen, Another One Bites the Dust on Rock 103.

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0: Rock 103 AC/DC Money Talks. Indeed it does. I'm Josie, and I did not remember signing up for that Blue Cross Blue Shield antitrust class action lawsuit, but apparently I did. The end of signups was in 2021, but it covered a really wide berth. It was for individuals who were covered by Blue Cross Blue Shield between 2008 and 2020. So if you signed up for this, or you think you might have, the payouts were expected to be about $333. That was the average. They said it could be a little less than $100 or up to several hundred dollars. I got the email and checked my account. I made $16.33. I don't want to brag or anything. But that was deposited into my PayPal account yesterday. So if you think that there is any possibility that you were a part of this, that you signed up one day years ago, then make sure you check your email for that. You shouldn't have to do anything to claim the money, but you might want to know where to find it, because I don't think I ever used my PayPal. So, you know, maybe check up on it. Got Dire Straits on the way. Collective Soul, Motley Crue after this on Rock 103.
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Motley Crue, Home Sweet Home on Albany's Classic Rock. Rock 103, I'm headed that way now. Hope you'll have a wonderful rest of your day. I'll see you back here tomorrow morning starting at 10. Here's Dire Straits, Money for Nothing on Rock 103.

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0: 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It's Heart Magic Man as we keep you moving right along through this Thursday. Hey, make sure to join us tonight at 8 o'clock. Mud's going to bring you the 80s at 8. It's a full hour of the rock that defined the 80s. You're going to get that big hair sound. Plenty of Heartland rock, some new wave thrown in, and of course some arena rock classics too. So make sure to check them out. It is tonight at 8 o'clock. Mud's bringing you the 80s at 8 on Albany's Classic Rock Station, Rock 103. Billy Joel's on the way. Got Tom Petty coming up in a few minutes. Big block of classic rock up next. Albany's Classic Rock Station, Rock 103.
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Albany's Classic Rock Station, Rock 103. Good afternoon, Steve Thomas. Inside another big block of Classic Rock. Queen now, you're my best friend. It's Rock 103.

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9: Albany weather.
10: Scattered showers and thunderstorms popping up this afternoon and this evening. Clouds overnight tonight, low 71. Tomorrow, mix of sun and clouds. A little better chance of thunderstorms in the afternoon with a high of 90. Your Memorial Day weekend will be mostly cloudy with showers and thunderstorms likely. From the Georgia Weather Net, I'm meteorologist KJ Allen.
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0: 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Rock 103, Albany weather.
13: Scattered showers and thunderstorms popping up this afternoon and this evening. Clouds overnight tonight, low 71. Tomorrow, mix of sun and clouds. Little better chance of thunderstorms in the afternoon with a high of 90. Your Memorial Day weekend will be mostly cloudy with showers and thunderstorms likely. From the Georgia Weather Net, I'm meteorologist KJ Allen.
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14: Albany weather.
15: Few scattered showers and thunderstorms around this evening. Mostly cloudy through the overnight hours. Low in the low 70s. Tomorrow, mix of sun and clouds. Thunderstorms popping back up again in the afternoon with a high near 90. Rain likely tomorrow night, low 71. Showers and thunderstorms through the weekend. I'm Georgia WeatherNet meteorologist KJ Allen.
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0: Holidays Classic Rock Station, Rock 103. It's Whitesnake. Here I go again as we keep you rocking out on this Thursday. Now, make sure to join us on Monday for another Mo Meat Monday. Going to give you a chance to snag a $25 gift card courtesy of Carol's Sausage and Country Store in Sylvester. They got the handmade beef jerkies, the fresh meats, the seasonings, the sauces, and a whole lot more. So get ready to win on Monday. It's another Mo Meat Monday. Right here on Albany's Classic Rock Station, Rock 103. Toto's on the way. The Stones in a few minutes. Let's get set for another big block of classic rock. 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

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That's it for Macy Thomas out of the studio. Have yourself a fantastic Thursday evening. Going to leave you inside a big block of classic rock. It's Toto and Hold the Line, Albany's classic rock station, Rock 103.

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0: 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It's Dave and Mahoney.
1: Mahoney did change your acronym a little bit. 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
11: Albany weather.
12: A few scattered showers and thunderstorms around this evening. Mostly cloudy through the overnight hours. Low in the low 70s. Tomorrow, mix of sun and clouds. Thunderstorms popping back up again in the afternoon with a high near 90. Rain likely tomorrow night, low 71. Showers and thunderstorms through the weekend. I'm Georgia WeatherNet meteorologist KJ Allen.
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Ozzy, Mama, I'm coming home in a big block of classic rock for you with Mud. Hey, make sure you check out our morning show. They're very, very funny. Dave and Mahoney in the morning, Monday through Saturday from 5 until 10 here on Rock 103.

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0: Rock 103, Albany's classic rock station. What a great one from Fleetwood Mac and the Gold Dust Woman with Mud. The Cars in that set. Let the good times roll. They roll whole. You are sure happy. It is a Thursday. Your Friday fun day on the way. Your weekend headspace on your long Memorial Day weekend. Happy Memorial Day weekend to you and yours in advance. You like the meat? The meat is good. You know, every Monday, we do up Mo Meat Monday for you. Steve Thomas on the ride home will hook you up with a chance to win $25 to spend at Carol's Sausage and Country Store in Sylvester. Mo Meat Monday, every Monday for you. GNR, Queen, Led Zepp, John Mellencamp, they're all coming up. And another big block of classic rock is on deck, too, from Rock 103.
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2: You're not
1: going to
2: arrest me, are you?
1: No. But I do need to enlist you in doing something with me.
2: What's up?
1: Listen, we need to get out here in these streets, and we need to talk to our young folks about their future. Don't kill our future. That they don't need to be out here fighting over foolishness. We need more people like you and I to get the word out. Are you with me on it?
2: We can do that, sir.
1: You're doggone right, we can do it. Let's go.
2: Thank you, sir.
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Pour Some Sugar on Me. Def Leppard with Mud from Rock 103, Albany's Classic Rock Station, and a big block of classic rock. 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
17: Albany weather.
18: Few scattered showers and thunderstorms around this evening. Mostly cloudy through the overnight hours, low in the low 70s. Tomorrow, mix of sun and clouds. Thunderstorms popping back up again in the afternoon with a high near 90. Rain likely tomorrow night, low 71. Showers and thunderstorms through the weekend. I'm Georgia WeatherNet meteorologist KJ Allen.
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We have a ton of very cool things there for you, plus like us there too, because we like you. We're Albany's classic rock, Rock 103.

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0: More cowbell, please. The Rolling Stones and the Honky Tonk with Mud from Rock 103, Albany's classic rock station, and a big block of classic rock. Can't wait until July the 10th. The Rolling Stones have a brand new album out then called Foreign Tongues. And you know, coming from them 100%, that new LP will rock big time. We have a very cool show we do for you every Sunday night. From 7 till 11, we take you back to school with Adam Reeder, the professor of rock with Classic Rock U. Adam tells you everything about classic rock for you on Classic Rock U every Sunday night here on Rock 103. Bush, The Police, and Aerosmith, they're all coming up. And another big block of classic rock is on deck two from Rock 103.
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